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It's measured by who rises after the goodbye. 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